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0: Yeah.
1: Long time ago.
0: That's right.
1: All these ways to yes, ways to yes. I finally woke up and got wise. 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
2: 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Q Radio.
0: Anime. 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
0: Let's put it funky.
1: Yeah.
0: I'm just messing around with
1: that's
0: something.
1: That, ooh, I like that.

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Leaving. The day is Wednesday. I'm leaving on this day. Every day, people. 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I think about my baby. 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

0: 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Everybody was talking about him. Henry Swing Club.
1: Yeah.
0: I decided to drop in there that night. I got there. I said, yeah, people. They were really having a ball. 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
1: All right. All right, I'm going.
0: Well, I gotta get on here with me some.
1: Hey,
0: music.
1: That was the one, man. Thank you.
0: All right. Look at him.
1: Hey, save me that. That leaves with me.
0: Yeah, George want that.
1: That's mine.
0: That's his.
1: That's my cut.
0: We got no control over that.
1: That's right.
0: Open the glass, hear what the man said.

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1: You Radio.
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2: 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Okay.
1: Raining here and storming on the deep blue sea.

raining, yeah, raining, yeah. Out on the deep blue sea, storming so hard. Raining, rain, rain, rain, rain, rain. Storming on the deep blue sea.

planes are drowning. I called the airport this morning. They said, Johnny, we ain't gonna fly till about 3 or 4 days. We ain't gonna fly, ain't gonna fly. The jet's about 3 or 4 days. You know it's raining so hard here,

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It's storming out on the deep blue.

It's raining here, raining here, raining here. 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I talked to the captain. Said, Johnny, we gonna be over here, we over here. Another 3 or 4 days. 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About 3 or 4 days. 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All the planes are drowning. All the planes are drowning. 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You know all the planes are drowning. We can't fly, we can't fly. 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
1: Everything the same. 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
0: Don't ever change.
1: Back on the corner again.
0: I'm in the healing game.
1: Sing it in your name. I'm in the healing game.
0: I'm in the healing game.
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1: Long time ago.
0: That's right.
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0: Yes, y'all, man. 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
0: Well, I like to get on here with me.
1: Hey, that was the one, man. 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
0: All right. 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
1: Hey, save me that. 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
0: Yeah, George want that.
1: That's mine.
0: That's his.
1: That's my cut.
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1: That's right.
0: Open the glass, hear what the man said.

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2: All right, John.
1: Okay. 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

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The weather's so bad, The weather's so bad, All the planes are drowning. 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
0: Back on the corner again.
1: Back on the corner again.
0: I'm in the healing game.
1: I'm in the healing game.
0: I'm in the healing game.
1: I'm in the healing game. Healing game.
0: I'm in the healing game.
1: I'm in the healing game. Healing game.
0: Sing it in your name.
1: 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Sing it in your name.
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1: In the healing game.
0: 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I'm in the healing
1: game. I'm in the healing game. I'm in the healing game.

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Yeah, you're tired. 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Yeah. 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
1: Long time ago.
0: That's right.
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0: Yes, y'all, man. 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

0: Now, welcome to town, people. 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Henry Swain Club.
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0: I thought I'd drop in there tonight. 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
1: All right. 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
0: Well, I gotta get on with me some.
1: Hey,
0: minute.
1: That was the one, man. Thank you.
0: All right. Look at him.
1: Hey, save me that. That leaves with me.
0: Yeah, George want that.
1: That's mine.
0: That's his.
1: That's my cut.
0: We got no control over that.
1: That's right.
0: Open the glass, hear what the man said. I'm gonna sing for the people. 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

0: Thank you, Robert.
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0: Now let's listen now. I feel a little better. 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
2: All right, John.
0: Okay. Raining here and storming on the deep blue sea.

raining, yeah, raining, yeah. Out on the deep blue sea, storming so hard. Raining, rain, rain, rain, rain, rain. Storming on the deep blue sea.

the planes are drowning. I called the airport this morning. They said, Johnny, we ain't gonna fly till about 3 or 4 days. We ain't gonna fly. The jet's about 3 or 4 days. You know, it's raining so hard here,

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Honey, please don't cry over me. I said, raining, yeah, raining, yeah. It's storming out on the deep blue sea.

It's raining here, raining here, raining here. It's thrown out on the deep blue sea. I talked to the captain. Said, Johnny, we gonna be over here, we over here. Another 3 or 4 days. I talked to that captain on the pilot too. 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About 3 or 4 days. Weather so bad, so bad. 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All the planes are drowning. All the planes are drowning. All the planes are drowning on the ground. You know all the planes are drowning. We can't fly, we can't fly. About 3 or 4 days. I want to go home so bad. 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
1: Where I've always been.
0: Where always been.
1: Yeah.
0: Yeah.
1: Everything's the same. It don't ever change.
0: Don't ever change.
1: Back on the corner again. I'm in the healing game.
0: I'm in the healing game.
1: Sing it in your name. I'm in the healing game.
0: I'm in the healing game.
1: I'm in the healing game.

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1: That's why there can't be no more.
0: No more.
1: No more wasted years today.
0: I got wise, yeah, to myself.

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1: Yeah, I learned my lesson, I ain't gonna do it no more. Yeah, now Ben.
0: Now Johnny.
1: I learned my lesson, I should have.
0: Yeah.
1: Long time ago.
0: That's right.
1: All these ways to yes, ways to yes. I finally woke up and got wise. I ain't gonna be no fool no more.
0: Yeah.

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A long time ago. Little country town. Said way back in the east. To below Mississippi. Started raining. It rained and it rained. Both night and day. The people of Tupelo begin to get worried. 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
1: 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Yesteryear. 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
0: Yes, y'all, man. 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
1: In your heart. 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
0: live
1: those
0: on.
1: Those days will never, never, never, never grow old, never grow old,
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That's why I know, I know, I know how to sing the blues. People, please understand what I'm singing about. 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What I'm singing about. I've had the blues ever since I was

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Got the blues for San Francisco. Yes, yes. Yeah, yeah. My heart is down. 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

0: Well, welcome to town, people. I was walking down Hastings Street. Everybody was talking about him. Henry Swank Club.
1: Yeah.
0: I decided I'd drop in there tonight. But I got there. I said, yeah, people. They were really having a ball. Yes, I know.

I leaned down one night. Who had Mom and Papa talking? Who had Papa tell Mama to let that boy boogie woogie? It's in him, and it got to come out. And I felt so good when I was boogieing just the same. Yes, I know.

0: That's it, fellas. That's all.
1: All right. All right, I'm going.
0: Well, I got to get on here with me
1: some. Hey, that was the one, man. Thank you.
0: All right. Look at him.
1: Hey, save me that. That leaves with me.
0: Yeah, George want that.
1: That's mine.
0: That's his one.
1: That's my cut.
0: We got no control over that.
1: That's right.
0: Open the glass, yell what the man said.

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